government signs for all to see. I can't run no more with that lawless crowd.

We asked for signs. The signs were sent. The birth betrayed. The marriage spent.

families and communities. They must know that knowledge is power and wisdom is gaining understanding. The Bible says, train up a child in the way they should go. And when they become old, they shall not depart from it. I always hear us preaching that famous slogan, each one teach one. But are we really doing our best to be effective?